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1: 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Why do I believe that we have met? 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Time's frozen for a second, so I'm thinking tonight. Tonight. Break the ice, better still, we can set it aside. 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It's funny, you have something in your teeth, but would you try to stop me if I wanna take it out, cause you don't know me properly? 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

Scott Parks work. How should he? How should he? How should he? My God, how should he? How should he? How should he? How should he? 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How should he? How should he? How should he? How should he? Me wanna know how should he? How should he? How should he?

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I'm too polite to insult your intelligence. 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Girl, I think you're lovely, but you turn this bad boy into a busybody. 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Or maybe I'm just busy for me. 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It's crazy.

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Everybody's getting ready for Notting Hill Carnival. 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

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It's Caribbean Links FM on a Thursday. Going into Friday, and I'm in. 11 to 1.

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We are live right here on Caribbean Links FM. 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Shout out to everybody got it locked in right now still. If you at home in your car, wherever you are, big of yourself every time. Thank you for tuning in.

to make you feel warm inside, right? Yeah, my shout out to all my Caribbean people, all my soca lovers, of course. Big up to you every time. And of course, don't forget to look out for October the 1st to the 4th. That's before Miami Carnival. We are heading to Portugal for something called LOL. It's called Lots of Liquor. 8 events. It's going to be crazy. You can check out my profile on Instagram at DJ Storm Live. There is a barcode link. You can link that and you can get some discounts, okay? That's right. So we're going to get back to the vibes right here. Some classic soca vibes, man. Like this one here. It's not really a classic, but to me, it's a classic song that I hear in the parties all the time. And if you love this one,

Well, it's my last one before I get out of here. Make sure you put the most eye first, all right? DJ Everything will follow after. Thank you. Make sure you follow me on Instagram at DJ Storm Live. Also, on TikTok, International DJ Storm, baby. You know what it is. And don't forget, October the 1st to the 4th, we head into Portugal, guys. Yes, love you. I'm out of here until next week.